0: Vara aceasta te răcorești cu muzica faină de la Radio Transilvania.
1: Simți muzica? 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
2: I saw you on a Sunday in a cafe and all you did was look my way. 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

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She's doing two sex rakes. She's doing two with it. She's doing two sex rakes. She's doing two.

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1: Better days are coming, if no one told you. I hate to hear you crying over the phone, dear. For 7 years running, you've been a soldier. But better days are coming, better days are coming for you. So when the night feels like forever,

0: Transylvania.
1: 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Yeah. Let me see you dance, baby.